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0: from ABC News. I'm Dave Packer. The CEO of Anthropic said Saturday the artificial intelligence industry should slow down to give safety measures time to catch up. ABC's Mike Dubusky explains.
1: Anthropic CEO Dario Amodei writes in a blog post that his company will be slowing down the pace of artificial intelligence

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2: It's 8 o'clock. I'm Tina Douglas. Our top story this hour, the city of Stockbridge votes to impeach Mayor Jayden Williams after a months-long investigation. The hearing went on for 12 hours over a laundry list of allegations, including misuse of city purchasing cards, HR reports from city staff, and sexual misconduct. The city's legal counsel, Robert

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4: Good morning. It's 10 o'clock. I'm Tina Douglas. Our top story this hour. Stockbridge votes to remove its youngest mayor in history within his first year of office.
5: The city council votes to impeach Mayor Jaden Williams after looking into several allegations of misconduct. Williams is accused of misusing city purchasing cards and sexual misconduct with an 18-year-old high school student. The city's legal counsel, Robert Ash, questioned Mayor Williams after Rondell Leonard texted him saying he could be the mayor's mentee and friend with benefits.
6: Then how did you respond to that?
7: Possibly become something more of a time for now, just sort of keen. No, you might live
5: with. The vote comes after an executive session with the city council and a 12-hour public investigative hearing Saturday. Jordan Brown, 95.5 WSB.
4: Right now, 80 degrees in Atlanta, sunshine and mild conditions today. Your most accurate and dependable forecast is on the way. With the release of recent inflation data in the U.S., analysts are now preparing for a looming interest rate hike from the Federal Reserve at their meeting this week. Olivia Rubin has more.
8: See, the big issue here is inflation, which held steady in August at 3.4%, well above the Fed's target rate of 2%. Now, to try to cool this inflation, the Fed can hike rates, and investors are expecting as much, now putting those odds at over 80%.
4: The framework for Fed rate decisions can be boiled down to five main themes: inflation trends, corporate profits, capital spending, market data, and labor market conditions. A drone strike against a Saudi pipeline has heightened tensions in the Middle East, once again over oil production. Here's Steve.

0: to disarm, but several of those most powerful militias have said they will not comply, including the Iran-backed ones. Iran-backed Iraqi militias have struck U.S.-linked targets inside and outside Iraq since the U.S. and Israel attacked Iran on February 28th. Flu season upon us. Here's medical correspondent Dr. Darian Sutton with the annual concern.
1: Last year alone, it accounted for at least 32 million illnesses and 24,000 deaths. Now, scientists use global surveillance data to anticipate what strains of the flu we'll likely see this winter. And right now, the vaccines are updated and designed to protect against three different strains. Now, the most important update is influenza A H3N2. Last season, that spread widely, dominating at least 90% of the samples analyzed for last year.
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